0: 18803.
1: Go ahead.
0: I'm unable to raise 811. If you can stand by with the female and send the other two units over here for perimeter.
1: 10-4.

0: by City 811 back on 2. 818 has 95.
1: 10-4. Is there a unit that's out with an RP near 141 South Quince?
2: Yeah, I affirm. That's 4122 and the backyard's clear at 141 Quince.
1: 10-4, we'll disconnect.

0: 11803, we had an RP that advised that the subject was running eastbound from that Quince address. The suspect's address is on Heath Street. Let's do a check at that house.
1: Copy. Break 811, myself, 812 and 821.

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1: Sam 4.
0: Divide Slayer 60, Paul, booking complete. Maintaining weather report.
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0: 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Can you put me on call 451?
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0: Westlake 1276 to 6400 with a P-mile 95, beginning mileage 263.
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0: 10-4. There's also Penny 21 for you, let me know if I can clear that out.

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0: 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Can send an info call for when he clears.

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0: 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John, Adam Yellow, 212.
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1: Squawk 2-10-4, break 40M, clear current 06 on the left of Areola, Sultana.
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1: Good.
2: Lincoln Tom, Charles 408. It's going to be at the entrance of the runway, Cafe.

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0: 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The vehicle is unoccupied. I'm going to look near St. John's River.
1: Copy, the vehicle is unoccupied. You're checking the river.
0: Affirm.

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1: Sequoia 3, go ahead.
0: Third party info, RP received a call from her daughter and her friends are with her in a bathroom on the second floor in Lodgepole. They're concerned about a male subject lurking outside the restroom.
1: Yeah, I'll be around.

0: Flight Delta 840. 840. 840. This is going to be the second half from the incident that occurred last week.
1: Flight 40 Charles.
0: 40 Charles.
1: Flight 40 Charles. Do we know when the temporary restraining order expires?

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0: Traffic at the Family Healthcare Network, room number 8, Farmersville, 730 North Boulevard. The patient is going to be a victim to one of our calls. We're attempting to locate that call now.
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0: Can you start towards SAM 44? He rolled up on a rollover TA, northbound 99 at Page. I believe he's on scene and we're starting CHP and medical.

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0: When you get a chance, can you copy call 472 and advise?

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Tower.

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Good. Call 466 and call 471 have been handled. I'll be 10-8.

0: Sequoia 3 by Saint. Are you on scene yet, and are you code 4?
1: My apologies. Yeah, I'm the 23 and code 4.
0: Copy 23 and code 4.

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Jet. I'll be 76 to 12743 Avenue 413 in Erosi regarding case number 26-067293.

0: Ted Charles. He may be on Channel 1. He called it in on Channel 1.
1: That's 60 Adam. Can you use me a case number for 242?
0: 60 Adam, case number 6, standby. Your case number is 67297. 67297.
1: Copy.

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1: 10 Charles.
0: 744 is 34. If we have 2 units on scene, I'll be 10 8 report.
1: Tower.
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0: 12 by 6.
1: Go ahead.
0: Who is primary on that, and is everyone clear from that traffic?
1: Affirm. 8 to 1 is going to be primary.
0: Tower next.

0: reported, Charles, I say. West Oakwood, Charles.
1: Copy, call 480 to 1021 request from a Fresno PD officer regarding an AOA.
0: 10-4. Visalia 40 Void tonight.
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0: contribute 1.
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0: Tap 4.

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0: Tap 4.

0: Standby, sir. It's anonymous. 10 out.
1: Standby, sir. It's not a negative on the crime. RPO is prohibited options. We 10-8.

40 Charles missing. East Coast 30 clear with prior contacts. I've added Fresno's unserved TRO.

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0: 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We're still getting further. 171, copy.
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0: by Celia 40 Boy. I'll be 10-8 with the sub. Can you show me outlet 3 at the same point?
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0: 60 Charles, copy 23, break. Good. 40 boy, the first plate is clear and expired April of this year. 20 Chrysler, last Sedan Breeze out of Barossi. The second plate's clear and current. 05 Cadillac, last of Schaff out of Barossi.
1: Copy, switch in 604.

I tell you one time? One time. Does the missing live at that address, or are they visiting? It's going to be a neighbor's address. They arrived in the van, they were picking lemons, and just information, they're advising the juvenile's been located now.

0: by Sierra 6 Gamma. We're going to continue to check the wall, sir.
1: 10-4. The RP was kind of hysterical and uncooperative. They disconnected

0: contribute one by six. You copy the juvenile is located. Are you continuing or 10-8?
1: Negative, I'll be 10-8.
0: Copy.

0: 10 Charles, first thing. Charles. Can you start towards 10 Adams traffic? Apparently this male subject's going to be in a gold car in the driveway. It's not able to provide a name other than Eric.
1: Anybody say 10 Adam, just info the subject should have an 836.
0: Do you have a last name and date of birth?
1: Law firm, stand by. It's going to be last of Vasquez, first of Eric. Date of birth is going to be
0: 03-10-79.
1: If not Vasquez, it's going to be Scott.
0: Scott, S-C-O-T-T.

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1: Affirm on active 836, and he's also code 32 Frank.
2: Coffee, can you put the gate code on the comments, please?

0: Well, thank you, sir. I believe Caltrans is requesting an AOA. They're going to remove a piece of equipment from a road from the roadway at Naranjo and Valencia. They're requesting you to stand by while they do that.
1: Contact 36.

we're like also pending a 601. It's going to be at 199 St. John's. Her son is locked in his room and not opening the door. She believes he's being threatened at school.

David 27, 10-41-76-300, 4 call out.

0: 67. That's where I apologize. 60 Charles, can you copy the Wood Lake traffic?
1: Yeah, I copy.
0: Tower, 867, 60 Charles Williams.

0: Exeter by say 242. A19. 1017 with Daniel at, I believe they're at the Exeter Mini Mart regarding his daughter being jumped by two males that are now GOA southbound on bikes. And they also requested medical. We're starting TCAT.
1: A19, I copy the traffic 76.

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0: 10-4.

0: 19. Can you issue case number for 242?
1: Yeah, requesting case number.
0: 819.
1: Your case number is 5967-5967.
0: A19, I copy, thank you.
1: A19, can you advise, did EMS show up?
0: A19, negative.
1: 10-4, I believe they were staging a code 4 for them to roll in.
0: A19, Abram.
1: 10-4.

0: Anything, I don't copy for you. Good. 9 George, John, 9
1: you broke. Copy 9 George.
0: 9 George, John, 9 4 8.

0: 10 on him. 29th clear. It's got a promise of non-op from June of this year, expired in March of this year, on a 2010 Toyota. There's a release of liability to Eric Vasquez.
1: Copy, thank you. Units are ETL. Show units
0: 10.

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0: 44 USA. Originally given to CHP, they returned it to us. Apparently there's two vehicles near Avenue 384 and Road 88 in the Orange Grove. It's been there for about 20 minutes.
1: Copy, 76. 60 Charles 23.
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2: Go ahead.
0: That alarm company that handles Smith Mountain said there's two vehicles on the property.
2: Copy. 10-4-1, are you nuclear?
0: 10-4-1.

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1: Good.
0: Palming Queens, Adam 788, Adam 1. It's going to be related to the 242.
1: 10-4, just confirming Adam 788, Adam 1.
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0: Vice Elliott 40 Boy. I'll be out with two vehicles matching. Copy 228.
1: Go ahead.
0: California 33074, SAM 3, break.
1: Good.
0: It'll be a Florida plate, George 5713, Mary.
1: Tower.

0: morning, boys. The California plate is clear and current. 2022 GMC Lasso Vargas out of Dinuba. The Florida plate doesn't have any vehicle information on it. It just says it's registered to a business out of Apopka, Florida.
1: Four, copy this.
0: Good.
1: One, Nora, four, Boy, Lincoln, four, Edward, Victor, three, Lincoln, Charles, 150706.
0: Is that on the Florida vehicle?
1: Affirmative.

0: 40.8. Record not on file for that event, either out of Florida or California.
1: Confirming record not on file for California, but in Florida, it's on file.
0: Running the VIN through Florida, record not found. I tried California, and record not found.
1: Copy.

0: Flight 78 for you. I'm going to have one male 59 rider to 631 North Virginia.
1: Tower.
2: Flight 78 40 boy, can we try that same VIN out of Virginia?
1: Tower, stay back.

0: 40, Boeva Say. Set on a 2020 Nissan, four-door. South Palm Beach. 10-4. It only has Navy Federal Credit Union with an address out of Winchester. There's no RO info.
1: Copy. Thank you. Switching to 30.

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1: Upper units on the Smith Mountain traffic.
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0: 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Juvenile is code 4. Spoke with the parents. Everything code 4. I'll be 1080 with an incident report.
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1: 40 Charles.
0: Right, 40 Charles. Where are you tailing anyone in the area? All units will be 10-8 in report.

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2: Frank Reckless. B40. RP's 10-5 reporting southbound Boulevard from Terry, a gray Chevy Silverado swerving in and out of traffic. We'll have a 49er sticker on the back window.
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for anybody. We're still getting further. It's a report of 47B, Avenue 388, east of Road 108.

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1: Flight 7 40 Charleston, traffic.
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0: 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They're advising east of Road 108. Just information, the RP does not have visual, just saw them going into the orchard.
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0: 01009, Nora 4.
1: 10-4, your code 4.
0: We have the owner out here saying that he's guarding his pomegranates due to prior theft.
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1: Mike Delta 40 boys. The owner is advising, he was the one who called, saying someone is in the field currently trying to steal the pomegranate. I'll be checking the area.
0: 10-4.

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1: 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It's a 1021 request for an incident that occurred on Friday morning.
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1: 4-7, you're 10-2, good.
0: Yeah, 4-7, negative on 487 in progress. Vehicles are associated with the owner. They're advising they saw a subject on a bike earlier. We'll be checking the area.
1: 10-4.

0: Visalia, 40 boy. 40 boy. ETL on anyone in the area. All units, Tanago report.
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0: Mike, that's 10 Charles, control check.
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0: We're on South Pratt Street and Lopez Street, on the east end of the orchard.
1: Year plates clear, current 2023 Ford, less of Santos, Farmersville.

0: 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What's your unit number?
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2: Vice that, sensor off, copy plate.
0: Charles, go ahead.
2: A Zebra, yellow. Correction, Victor, Zebra, 505.
0: I got lost on that. Try it again. A Zebra, Victor.
2: A Zebra, Victor, Zebra, 505.
0: Set for break. 40 boy. The 29 is clear. It looks current on a 2015 GMC pickup with the release of liability to Central Valley Motors in Dinuba.
1: Copy, thank you. Switching to 3.
0: Set for break. 10 Charles, your plate is clear and current. 07 Nissan left of Dennis. Out of Hanford.
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0: 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Back up.
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0: Tower.
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0: 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I'll be 10-8 no report.
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0: Yeah, Robert 13. Code 41, detained. I have a firearm and a CCW. Searching at 3429.
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0: 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It's going to be a temporary plate. 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

Tower 13, are you code 4? 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Vice Sierra Robert 13, subject was canceled, both units tonight. Careful.

0: I believe so. You can check with one of the other units. I'm not sure.
1: Copy. And just information, the Patricia subject only saw the post. There was no credible information. Altered party.
0: 10-4.

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0: I'm 10-8 from the 422 and out with 40 boy.
1: Cover.

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1: Tower.
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12 Frank Wesley. Fire is responding to 709 South Avery for a CO2 alarm. Per the RP there, her and her husband are still in the house.

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0: 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I'll be tuned with the report.
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Where's that then, Charles? 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

0: 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We're code 4. Building is locked and secured. 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
1: 10-4.

I saw you 60 on. Westside 68, and the alarm to the east side door of the showroom was being tripped. 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Show me 10-8, no report.

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0: 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Advising brother Jose is 6 rank and not allowing residents to sleep.

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0: On a bike, Escola Avenue, North Mansfield. I'll show you a stop. Hey, someone, confirm you're trying to stop one on a bike. 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
0: 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Units will be checking there.
1: Tower. Black Cell for the Charles. Subject for code 4, and they were at Rice City area. I'll be 10-8 North 4. Tower.

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0: 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He has handled 1664.
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0: 6 yet. It's going to be 682 Pryant Drive, 1017 with Nicole, her ex, Gumball Hernandez, showed up and was knocking on her window. He still may be in the area in a white Mustang parked near the canal with his lights off.
1: 10-4.
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flight 740 Charles 1038. It's going to be on Bainhorn Road in Avenue 414 on the Washington Plate, David 86256 George.

where he chose the 29th clear. Looks like it expired June 24th of this year on a 2009 Chevy Avalanche. Busted Vasquez out of Pasco, Washington.

0: Charles, I'll be today with the report.
1: Tower.
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Good. Avenue 384, Road 152, California 9, Yellow Victor, Lincoln 941.

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0: Boy, copy of it.
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29 is clear, expired in May of 2024. There's a pending master file record left of Covarrubias out of Woodlake.

0: Unidentified Satellite 67. The rest of the campus is code 4. Is there a responsible responding?
1: Negative.
0: Copy. I'll try to get a hold of them.
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0: 7 by Zola, if you could.
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1: Tower.

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Flight set up for Charles. 10 a.m. warning. 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
1: I copy. 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
1: Good one.

Sandra, this is Quick Current 2022 Honda lost in Gonzales at early morning. Coffee Commons, in a third today. Yep.

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0: 812 comes back clear and current, 2013 Ford pickup to Reynolds Ranches out of Lindsay.
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0: 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Is that code 4 to clear?

0: 4784. 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
0: Tell her. 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

Australia, 19-1030. Dom Juan Glaze, California, 6 Victor 11673.

0: comes back clear and current, 02 Chevy, left of Botello, Exeter.
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Information on traffic hazards. It's going to be on Spruce, south of Highway 198. It's going to be a horse in the roadway. CHP's copy. I say it clear at 6 o'clock.

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1: Road 180 south of Charter Oak, California, plate 8 Mary 38258.

0: runway 6 tandem. Subject going to be taken off. Recklessly in his vehicle.
1: Copy. Subject taken off recklessly in the vehicle. Break 171.
0: Yeah, confirming you're not pursuing. I let him off, but he's continuing to take off. 10-4, do you have any luck? Negative, he's going to be pulling into a dead end.
1: Yeah, the mate comes back clear, expired 514-2605 Cadillac, release of liability to a Raider Chanel out of Tulare, 274 South Harbor.
0: 01 Sam 6 Adam, clear to follow to the dead end or 1022.

0: 60 out of 170, update.
1: Affirm, he pulled into the dead end, which turns into an orchard.
0: Did he continue into the orchard?
1: Affirm.
0: Yeah, don't follow into the orchard.
1: 6 out of my copy.
0: Any nearby units could try to set up a perimeter?
1: 6 to Charles, I'll break and head that way.
2: Next day, copy.
1: I say 10 Charles 76.
2: 10 Charles, 10 Charles.
1: I say 10 Adam, same traffic.
2: Never.
1: Heading east towards Avenue, or Road 180.

0: I copy. I'm at the intersection of 304 and 180.
1: Copy. 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
1: McKenna, I'm going.
0: She sent me back code 32 Mary Sims 1, bill of $10,000 for H&S 11377. We have history with her at the city of Lindsay. Do you want them to attempt to contact?
1: Negative. It's going to be a male driving. Just info, they're parked up the road. We're at recent 459.

0: Goodbye, Sheila. You're 1-10.
1: 1-10.
0: Have Lindsay do an attempt to contact Fisher. It's not at 10-851.
1: 7.

0: 40, Adam 40, Charles. Copy shop traffic. The RPS 10-5 is a Danube PD transfer for shots at the Best Buy District Center on the west wall. I believe pellets are hitting the trailers. The shots are coming from a residence to the west of the dispatch address, 777 Monta Vista. The RPS is nervous to leave due to the pellets hitting so close.
1: Marsolio, 40 Charles, confirm the Best Buy Center. That should be DPD. There you
0: go. Affirmative, I believe the shots are coming from an address west of Fort Englehart.
1: 10-4, stop seeing them. We'll check it out. Marsolio, 1-7.
0: 1-7.
1: The 400 units can do an area check to the west. We can advise DPD to head over to the distribution center.
0: 10-4.
1: I say 40, Adam, copy.

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1: David 37, 1041.
4: Is that 10 Robert Singh traffic unit 8089?
1: A unit in 8089 ID only?
4: 10 Robert.

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1: Morning, Charles. 10-4. Rick, 40, Boy Mesa, copy traffic.
2: 40, Boy.
1: If you can start towards 41020 Road 124, space number 155. It's going to be for a possible residential fire. There's a gas leak inside, possibly from a laundry area. Everybody was advised to evacuate, fires en route. Break 171, confirm your copy.
3: Okay,

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0: Code 4, I'll be 10-8.
1: Denver.
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3: Over Rise Auto 40 Charles, that is a structure fire. Confirming everybody evacuated.
1: Anyone advised to evacuate?
0: Charlie, 40 Charles.
1: 40 Charles.

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1: Calling 10 Charles.
0: From just further on your VA, the alarm came back because the hold-up alarm was activated from the panic keypad. They spoke with a Fonda Kelly, who appears to be the name on the residence, stating she was at the residence, everything was code 4, but she could not provide a proper passcode.
1: Copy. Break 1, Sam. Code 4 to clear, or you want me to stay heading that way?
2: Right there, 40 boy.
0: 40 boy.
2: There's a dryer that was set on fire. The fire set out, there's just smoke in the home. Everything's evacuated.
0: Jennifer, confirming 40 Charles, 40.

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0: 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Is that where the shots are coming from? Does 40 Adam need to return?
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1: 12 Robert, 1041.
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1: 40.5, 10-4, break 40, Charles, I'll be 10-8 as well.
2: Copy.

0: Goodbye, Cellular San Charles. Did you copy my last?
1: Negative, you didn't get out.
0: Copy. The residence was code 4. I'll be tonight.
1: 10-4.

0: 1781,
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0: Go ahead. As the pending incident 80, RP's check 5, she's advising of a younger male riding a bicycle on 03 Rivers Drive from South Fork, wearing a bandana covering his face, looking at his phone while riding a BMX-type bike. She just believes he looks suspicious for that reason. Code for declared you on 60 Charles to check it out.
1: I'll give you a 21 short.
0: 10 bar.

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Thanks, Olivia. 12 Robert, code 11. 12 Robert. 23 at Kings River Elementary.

0: for. Do you want me to put you back on the code 11?
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1: 875.
0: Subject was turned over to EMS. You can clear the call, 10-8.

0: Morning, Travis. I got the above 1164.
1: Go for 40, Charles.
0: Yeah, I think you're talking about Elizabeth Gonzalez, Susan said at 400. They're requesting a report for a 1664. Other half is going to be a Alejandro Murillo. Incidents occurring at 12414 Edward.

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0: I think you respond to 10424 Avenue 320. 10424 Avenue 320. That's for a 71-year-old female who's fallen. Can't get up. Looks like the doors are locked. Requesting assistance for a possible forced entry.

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0: The equipment's en route to 15729 Fuchsia, 15729. A 28-year-old female just delivered a baby. Do you want me to bring 60 at him and have him respond to that, or could for a clear list of questions?
1: 60 Pope.
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0: Would like my say, come and check the altar. Miss Elliott, 40 Charles, issue case number. 40 Charles, 67434, 67434.
1: Mom and baby, code 4.
0: 60 ball 10 4 break 875. The RP Esteban and SoCal Gas is going to be in the alley of 242 North Acacia, a near SoCal Gas vehicle.

0: Affiliate 6 Charles. Check north and south of Old Three Rivers Road. ETL will be tonight.
1: Camera. FIA 50 Paul, just confirming that TCAB's in route code.
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2: 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You will be 10-8 for now.
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0: 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It's a 21 request regarding a business card left. The case number is 66903.
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1: 60 Paul.
0: Have those mom and baby you're good for. They're gonna be 76 to Kauai. I'll be 10-8 in the airport.
1: 10-4. No, you're not. 10-6. 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
0: 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Call 118 and King 39 be with me for an eviction. Advice, I need to know the system to you.

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1: 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Vitalia 40 Charles, 10-8 with a warning. 40 Charles, number. 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

0: 12 Frank White Flight. Copy, this is Fisher versus
1: 835.
0: 835, the RP-10-5, she's advising this just occurred, intersection of Stephen and Ash. So there's a Hispanic male adult, dark complexion, heavy set, and possibly bald, wearing a black shirt with a cup in his hand, was running and yelling after vehicles and tried to grab her vehicle handle.
1: 835, copy.

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1: Affirm, she's 10-5, do you want any contact?
0: 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I'll be 10-8.

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0: 1024, the units will be en route to 1313 North Burke Avenue, Visalia. Vice PD, be in the area for vacancy, no assistance used.
1: 10-4.

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I'll be checking front UTL so far.

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1: A42.
0: Coming to route to 1987 North Virginia, 1987, 84-year-old female who fell in the front yard and hit her head. Awake and breathing, code for the clearance requested.
1: A4.
0: Kemper.
1: Isaiah 41 Robert. Follow up with handles. I'll be 10A with the sub.
0: 41 Robert, 10-4.
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1: I'll be 76, 6400 with 1 male 95, speaking in mileage 102557. Can you issue case number for warrant service?
2: Okay, for starting time is 0925, case number 67448, 67448.

0: Charlie, 6 Charles Fault.
1: 6 Charles.
0: I'll be 76 to 4724 Avenue 229 in the city of Tulare. Case number is 061-843.
1: 10-4, break 40, Charles, please. I'll be suspicious person.
2: Go for 40, Charles.
1: So you can check the area of Avenue 368 and Road 108. Avenue 368 and Road 108. Arby's 10-5 advising just east of 6400. There's a male walking eastbound on the north side of the road. Hispanic male adult swinging a stick at a power pole as if he was fighting it. Turned to the RP as he was driving by and acted like he was at a 415 to score. RP's concerned that the male is possibly on H&S.
2: I'll be 76.
1: 10-4. DHB was also advised due to the traffic hazard.

0: Right there, 40 boy.
1: 40 way.
0: That subject at 40 Charles is 762 is going to be south of 112 on 368. He'll be on the east side of the street. He does have a stick.
1: 10 for 40 Charles, copy.
0: Copy. Ruby, I have to pass the mail with all black shirt, jeans, and a mustache.
1: Copy, black shirt, jeans, and a mustache.
2: Like, say, 40 Adam, I'll be en route to that also.
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0: Subject was just released from 6400. He'll be walking home. 10-8.

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1: Chamboy.
0: Road 68, north of Avenue 244. Unreadable, please.
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0: It'll be a red Chevy Cruze.

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Telephone. 23 at Mountain View Elementary, and I saw you. 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
0: 7 boy Mary Mary 478.
1: Denver. And clear expired 8-8-24-2013 Nissan Mustif Gonzalez Saturday Nuba.
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0: I'll be out with 1, Avenue 378 and Road 57.
1: 7-5.
2: Right, sorry, 6 Charles, I'll be 10-8.
1: 50 Charles,
2: 10-5. Right, say 40 Adam, follow up.
1: 40 Adam.
2: 2280 East El Monte Way, reference to 67222.
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0: 40 boy base. I copy verbal 415.
1: 40 boy.
0: And this is going to be third party info. Sandra Valdez calling for a 12942 Walnut Street. Her sister, Aaliyah, called her that her other sister, Natalie Reynoso, born in 03, is throwing stuff around the residence, cursing and threatening everyone.
1: Copy, I'll be
0: 10-4. Break 40, Adam, can you send your follow-up and back, 40 boy?
2: 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You good at me, yeah?
0: 41 Paul, 10-4.

0: by say a 40 Adam. Did you want me to break?
1: At negative 41, Paul is going to start to back 41. Thank you.
0: Tamper.
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0: 10-4.

At 41 Paul, we attempted a 21 to the original RPA via a negative contact voicemail was left. At 29 for Natalie Reynoso, born at 03, she's code 30 local fire contacts. It's going to be on county probation for 273.5A Adam with search terms. And she's a restrained half and a served CPO protected as a Beatrice Garcia, unknown if that female is at the residence.

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2: Negative on the crime, it's going to be verbal only. 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Both things to be tight.

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0: 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He's requesting to advise you of some video footage he has of subjects walking around his vehicle last night.
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0: 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I'll be 10-6. 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

Farmersville, Vice Area, copy traffic. Melissa Garcia is requesting you stand by while she moves items from her house to her vehicle due to neighbor problems. She lives at 370 South Rose, Unit B, like boy.

0: myself, 10-boy, 1038. Avenue 304, Road 68, California 7, Paul George, 303.
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2: K-42.
1: 1024, units en route to 824 West Arlen Court.
2: Temple. 10 boy. And be clear current 2015 Toyota left at Kunder. Correction, lease information to Lassa Levine out of Los Angeles. I copied 6 Paul George, 303.

0: 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Clear to copy ending.
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0: 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Looks like it's going to be a last of Hernandez out of Visalia.
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0: 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If you advise TPD, no assistance needed. 10-4. 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

0: Flight 1739, location change, same traffic.
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0: How's the vehicle stopped at 1771 Matthew, the primary detained, foot 4.
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0: Confirm, I'm on a 21 with the RP.
1: Confirm. David 6-10-4, break additional unit, I stepped on you.
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1: 1132, Timber. Westside 1134. Westside 1134. Heavy static. Confirming 835 out with 842.
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1: 1038. 10 out of.
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1: 10 for break, 10 Adam. Plate is clear, expired, 826, 25, 2010, Honda, last of Chavez out of Bakersfield.

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1: Denver. Code for, confirming it's code for the river, 836.
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0: 42, you have heavy static. I'm unable to copy you. Main 42, case number 6240, 6240.
1: 40 Charles, I'll be 10-6 at court.
0: 40 Charles, confirmed.

5683, 23. 8 6 3 4 4 4 4 4 4 4 4 4 4 4 4 4 4 4 4 4 4 4 4 4 4 4 4 4 4 4 4 4 4 4 4 4 4 4 4 4 4 4 4 4 4 4 4 4 4 4 4 4 4 4 4 4 4 4 4 4 4 4 4 4 4 4 4 4 4 4 4 4 4 4 4 4 4 4 4 4 4 4 4 4 4 4 4 4 4 4 4 4 4 4 4 4 4 4 4 4 4 4 4 4 4 4 4 4 4 4 4 4 4 4 4 4 4 4 4 4 4 4 4 4 4 4 4 4 4 4 4 4 4 4 4 4 4 4 4 4 4 4 4 4 4 4 4 4 4 4 4 4 4 4 4 4 4 4 4 4 4 4 4 4 4 4 4 4 4 4 4 4 4 4 4 4 4 4 4 4 4 4 4 4 4 4

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0: 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I'll put the details in the call.
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0: Paul 135, we'll have the 95. Myself and 151 will be on a patrol check. St. John's been medic.
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0: Avenue 306 and Empty Drive. Yeah, with 244.
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1: Confirming it's for the Matthew address.

0: by State there. I take my apologies. 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
1: 10-4, confirming it's for the Matthew address.
0: Affirm, it's going to be Carolyn instead. Charles, Adam, Robert, Ocean, Lincoln, Yellow, Nora. Same numbers.
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0: by saying everything. 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
0: For the token, you can just enter it with the original case number 67429. Still has it. I'll be 10-8 Norfolk.
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0: 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Approximately $120 was taken out of her bank account. I believe she was hacked. Request and report.
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1: 873 and 874 will remain on scene with the David units. You can clear all else. I'll be out at the PD with property.
0: 10-4.

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0: Right, so Paul 156.
1: Paul 156, yes.
0: Miranda's subject was released. 15. We'll have a 95. 151 and myself will be 10-8.
1: Tougher.
0: Paul 135 sending with a report.
1: 135, check out.

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Can you show me 76 to Woodlake's traffic?

0: What's that, Chrysler?
1: 875.
0: Was anybody in Woodlake trying to reach Darren Furman? They received a missed 21 from Woodlake PD, however, there's no message left.

0: 875, Egan 1022. He figured it out. Thank you.
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0: Keep up.
1: 9 Boy, John Mary, 487.
0: Confirming the first numeric was a 7.
1: Negative, it's going to be a 9.
0: 10-4, thank you. How's that clear current 2010 Toyota? The last is Kamani out of Visalia.
1: Yeah,

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1: Paul 156.
0: Control check's good for, going in, it's 10-8.

by Cellular 120 at the station's got to be a welfare traffic accident in the area of Highway 65 and Marinette. At 65 and Marinette, be a welfare three vehicle TA. Our RP was a passerby, wasn't able to give a vehicle description, except that one was a white sedan. Stated it appeared to be minor. CHP has been advised by Cellular 1 clear 1417.

0: 40 Adam, I say.
1: 40 Adam.
0: The male subject you guys were out with earlier by 6400, was it a HMA, long hair, beard, black shoes, black shirt, black pants?
1: Affirmative.
0: 10-4. I think I respond with 40 boy. He's in the area of Avenue 368 and Road 124. As stated that, the RP stated that the male was pacing and started on the west side of 63 and is now on the east side. They went into the bushes next to a residence. No weapons were seen at this time.
1: 10-4.
2: Hi, Sally 80. Tell me 23 on the CA with EMS.
0: 818, 10-4. Great, 171, Miss Lee.
1: Mike Shelley, you're calling 110.
0: Affirm. Incident 293, the traffic hazard suspicion starts at 400s in Route 2. It looks like per call comments, CHP offered the male a ride previously. Stated that he refused the ride. He was only carrying water, no weapons. Is the code 4 to clear them?
1: Yeah, affirm. And if he's a hazard, then they could go back to CHP.
0: 10-4, break 40, boy 40, Adam, copy.
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California 6, Edward, X-ray, George, 873. Denver. It's clear expired 622-2608, Mazda, Las Rodriguez, out of Porterville. 6, Edward, X-ray, George, 873.

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1: 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We clear current 2024 Toyota, left of Nabor out of Tulare.
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0: 8-5, a woman directed 349 Lamona, 35-year-old female, with a pill possibly stuck in her throat. Currently awake and breathing. Code for the time, let's see what this is.
1: Can you 10-9? The details, please.
0: From 35-year-old female with a pill possibly stuck in her throat. However, she is awake and breathing. Comments are out to 349 Lamona,

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1: Affirmative, 349. It looks like EMS and fire were at the scene, and fire already went tonight.
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0: 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It's going to be a white Cadillac. California Place, 7 Yellow, Henry Adams, 061.

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0: I'll be at 30904 Jackrabbit Street, Goshen. Probation contact.

155, copy, vehicle versus pedestrian. Affirmative. Farmersville and Ashley at Juvenile crossing the crosswalk. Red Nissan Sentra looks like hit the child and continued. For the caller, the child rolled on the hood of the car. However, no medical is needed.

0: Visalia 42 confirming no medical needed.
1: A42, that's what the RP saying. He's 10-5. He lives on Shasta. Is not related to the call.
0: 10-476.
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0: 842.
1: I play the call taker. The RB stated the juvenile walked over to the Sinclair gas station.
0: 10476.
2: Isolate 35, is RP out with the juvenile, or is he 10-5 and gone?
1: He's 10-5, but is on residence, so I don't have his address, just that he lives on Shasta. He stated he spoke with the juvenile, who stated that they were code 4, declined medical, and walked over to the Sinclair gas station.
2: Hey, 35, copy.

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0: 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At break 60 items, you can start to back.

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0: ISA 42 units are going 23. What's the description on the juvenile?
1: A42. It appeared to be 13 to 15 years of age, red curly hair, unknown color shirt, but was wearing a baggy t-shirt and cargo pants with a colorful backpack.

0: by Celia 61 Robert. Can you give me a separate incident case number, please?
1: Affirm, can I?
0: Robert, confirm you
1: wanted at the same address. Vice 61 Robert, affirmative. 61 Robert, please number 67568.
0: Do you want me to put you back on the code 11 after? Vice 61 Robert, affirmative, please.
1: 10-4.
0: Vice 835.
1: 835.
0: 835. We're UPL on the juvenile. Spoke to St. Clair store employees who also advised they haven't seen anyone matching the description. We'll be checking the area.

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1: Left side 6 Paul 10 driving.
0: 6 Paul 10 for.
1: Left side 10 Robertson traffic.
0: 10 Robertson for.

0: 12 Frank, by same information.
1: Go ahead.
0: Fire routed us over a call at 1406 Frankwood. They're at scene of an animal stuck in the chimney of the residence.
1: 835, clear.

0: Exeter Race Lane, copy, check the wall, sir.
1: Eight eighteen.
0: The RB is going to be Yesenia Demetrio, Spanish speaking. She's calling from 501 East Front in the city of Farmersville. Stated that her son, Daniel Flores, born in 09, was picked up by his girlfriend's mother today and taken to the residence at 511 Quince, who does not have permission to be there, and believes that he's in danger due to him being assaulted yesterday in your city.
1: 10-4.
2: Vice Valley 35, we checked the area, UTL, 10-8, if nothing further.
0: 10-4.

0: by Shelley, 18 myself, and 802 or 23.
1: 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Was it 21 follow-up handle?
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0: Can you pick up that audible, 17014 Avenue 296, City for Soil Basics, West Side Shop, South Door, Norby.
1: Raceway, 10-boy, I copy, 76.

Sorry, 120. The station's copy. Be low for a traffic accident in the area of Avenue 224 and Road 152. Avenue 224 and Road 152. Be low for a two-vehicle TA involving a Hyundai SUV blue in color and another vehicle in a cornfield that's currently on its roof. CHP and EMS have been advised. Vice Volume 1 clear, 1605.

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0: 5623, I'll be out on the Cedars.
1: Deploy to Tempest.
2: Adam, 60 Adam
1: is good for me at
2: 21.
1: 60 Adam, I copy. Vice Tower 18, copy that, Thomas, on both spinning calls.

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0: The Houston Police on Road 136, the RP has a 10-minute ETA. A code for depends for oncoming and advise them, or do you want it to be handled?
1: Negative, it could pin.
0: Denver, we'll advise the RP.

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1: 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Area was code 410.

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1: Good.
0: I'm sending shot traffic on Avenue 332, the RP's 10-5. She's advising in the tree line of Stone Fruit, south of her address, on private property. There's at least two people shooting what she believes is a shotgun. She believes they're shooting towards her property. Haven't hit anything of hers yet. They arrived in a gray pickup. She doesn't know if they're allowed to be there.
1: Step four, confirm.
0: 10-4. The RP is calling from 19716 Avenue 332, 19716. She's advising that they're shooting on the private property that's south of her address.

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0: 863.
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0: Westside, David 69. You show all David units 10-8 the report.
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2: 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Civil options provided. All units will be 10-8 to put this up from yesterday's case number.
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